Tuesday night, that band, Linda, is going to be at Turner Hall Ballroom. Burning Out is what you just heard. Cigarettes After Sex kicked off the 7 o'clock hour. Good Friday evening to you. Welcome to the weekend. My friends, John Adler with you until 10 p.m. Thank you for hanging out with me tonight. A fun weekend, it seems to be. As far as no lack of things going on, the weather is going to cooperate here in this corner of Wisconsin. That's nothing but good stuff. Good stuff continues musically right now. A birthday shout out to Daniel Kessler, the only guitarist the band Interpol has ever had. October 11th, Interpol is going to be playing the Salt Shed down in Chicago. It's NYC here on Listener Supported 88.9.

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0: Angela Autumn on 88.9. It's Mountain Stream from her new Believer album. Old 97's in there as well. Dance With Me feels like a good Friday night kind of song. 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
1: Hey, this is Paula. On Wednesdays, I sit down with my co-host Kenny Perez as we explore new and nostalgic tracks from Latino America and the diaspora. Here is a clip from our recent episode. Tell me about M.O.M. by Isaiah Rashad.
2: Yeah, I've been a huge fan of Isaiah Rashad for a long, long time. You know, since The Sun's Tirade, and then when Sevilla Demo came out, that was like on heavy, repeated rotation during that time period in my life. It was a very challenging period in my life at that time with, you know, grieving the loss of my mother. And so that was just on heavy repeat and would help me out in a lot of days just getting through. And so just to kind of continue seeing him evolve as an artist as well. And like I said, not only because of that time period and that was on repeat, but also like the content of his work. So like this song in particular, again, it's about, you know, balancing pressures. And, you know, M.O.M. stands for Man on a Mission, where he has a mission that he wants to do, and it takes a lot of discipline. It can be uncomfortable sometimes, but really talking about his personal ambitions and things that maybe are pulling him or pushing him in the right or wrong direction. And so besides it being a great vibe, like lyrically as well, is something that I can really connect with as well as an artist.

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0: Love her voice. Love her story even more. Jordan Patterson on 88.9 is just my friend from her songs from A Valley Girl. The title comes from her being raised in Southern California, but she was actually born in North Carolina. So the entire country to cover. And that is what she is doing on tour in support of her album Songs from A Valley Girl track. I just love from that. John Adler with you. Hi. Welcome to the weekend. A lot going on, including tonight. They Might Be Giants in town who were in our studio earlier this afternoon. And that, my friends, is a little hint as to what's happening for Classic Rock at 8 o'clock, but for another reason, which I will explain then. 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

0: always a huge amount of energy out of that band. It's Gold Steps, some Milwaukee music for you, and Jealousy. If you don't believe me, go check them out anywhere they're on tour. They had a busy summer. They played both Summerfest and a studio session for us here at 88.9. Great to see live. Before that, a classic, Raspberry Beret by Prince. Music on the way. New stuff from 54 Ultra and a birthday celebration for Donald Glover, also known as Childish Gambino. I was just thinking about him because as I was watching TV this week, The Martian was on, the Matt Damon movie that features Donald Glover in a wonderful role. If you've seen it, you know what I'm talking about. If you haven't, it gives you something to do maybe this weekend. 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
4: Tonight's Classic Rock at 8 o'clock in honor of They Might Be Giants, who were kind enough to stop in the studio this afternoon, perform live, and are performing live right now at the Pabst Theater. But in addition to that, on this day back in 1988, They Might Be Giants released their second album called Lincoln. From that album, Anna Eng, it's Classic Rock at 8 o'clock here on 88.9.

so glad they have a new album out. Their first new album in 11 years called I Must Be Dreaming. It's Alabama Shakes here on 88.9, and I feel hope coming. John Adler with you. Hi, welcome to Friday night. We all just barely made it. Music on the way from Milwaukee's very own Maritime, as well as the newest from Jungle Go Back a Ways with XTC, just bouncing around the old timeline. I love it. If you head over to RadioMilwaukee.org, you can see a write-up on the live show from this band, American Football, when they played Turner Hall Ballroom just a few weeks ago. It's Wake Her Up with some help from the band Wisp.

0: Next week, it's already October, but let's look ahead to November when that band, Squirrel Flower, will be in Milwaukee playing a show at Cactus Club, November 19th, to be exact. It's a Thursday night, and again, I love Thursday night shows. I know it's Friday right now, but Thursday night shows make Friday get here a lot quicker, seemingly, although I know that's not how time works. Not Me is the name of the track you just heard. 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
1: 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Middays land right during that pre and post lunchtime, and I'll make sure to add lots of good things to the musical lunchbox that
2: girls
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0: brand new music from Jungle from their Sunshine album called Someday Somewhere. They managed to tuck that one right in the middle of their set about 2 weeks ago when they played the United Center in Chicago. I frequently get FOMO when I talk to anybody about shows that they saw that I didn't. Such was the case when I talked to our very own Kenny Perez, who went down to Chicago to check that show out. He's like, it was amazing. Lights, great sound. Very cool, and a long set too. They did a lot of their catalog, which next time always. Speaking of next time, we are offering up something before we head into our fall membership drive, which we are having once again in just a few weeks from now until the end of the day on September 30th. Anyone who gives any amount will be entered to win a Weezer Garage Experience package, which includes a private hosted VIP entrance, merch pack, also access to the Weezer Garage Experience area with photo ops and games, and of course, a pair of tickets to the show at Fiserv Forum in October. No purchase is necessary for this to be entered to win. All you have to do is read the rules at our contest page. We'll hope you consider supporting us here at Radio Milwaukee by heading over to radiomilwaukee.org/donate.
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2: Peter Byrne, lead singer and co-founder of the British synth-pop band Naked Eyes, has died at 74 following a brief illness. Byrne, who died September 14th in Los Angeles, was best known for the band's 1980 hits Always Something There to Remind Me and Promises, Promises. Naked Eyes announced the death Wednesday and funeral arrangements will be private. The late, great Dolly Parton will appear on U2's upcoming album Carnival de Luz in a duet with Bono on the closing track Torn, which is being described as her final recorded vocal performance. Bono told Rolling Stone that Parton recorded the song while ill, with U2 reworking the original country song alongside Snow Patrol's Johnny McDade. Carnival de Luz is scheduled for release November 13th. I'm Dori Zori with your music news.

0: 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Ahead of that, with Senses Working Overtime. I love hearing that every once in a while. Music on the way from the Ramones, as well as the band Howdy, who will be in town for a show at Vivarium in mid-November. Now that we're in fall, it seems much more real, doesn't it? 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
1: When you think of Radio Milwaukee, what's a standout? Well, if it's Studio Milwaukee Sessions, that's just one of the many things baked into the Midday Show cookie recipe. Middays land right during that pre and post lunchtime, and I'll make sure to add lots of good things to the musical lunchbox that
2: girls
1: go beyond dessert. We're talking substance too. Not only will you hear Studio Milwaukee Sessions sprinkled in at high noon, you'll also get hipped to new earworms and enjoy classic jams. As always, you'll get lots of Milwaukee-made songs, including First Peaks with Milwaukee Music Premieres. You'll also be hearing about all the newest concerts and getting chances to go to some of those with Ticket Gives. And we'll end the week out right with a new Music Friday pick to be your soundtrack until Monday comes around again. Sit at the musical lunch table with me, Aaron Wolf, your Midday Show host, 10 a.m. to 2 p.m. Monday through Friday. 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

California Sober on there as well. Spoon started us off in the 9 o'clock hour. John Adler with you for another hour until Rhythm Lab Radio takes over with your host, Tariq Moody, the architect. Speaking of earlier this week, Wednesday night, this band, Mumford & Sons, were in Madison playing a show at the Kohl Center. And today happens to be the anniversary of the release of their album called Babel. Came out back in 2012. From that album, it's Lover of the Light here on 88.9. Yeah.

brand new music from Iron and Wine. It's California Sober here on Listener Supported 889. Monday of this week, the album Hen's Teeth, the newest album from Iron and Wine, came out with a deluxe edition, which features California.

0: Stone Over Water, that is brand new music from Death Cab for Cutie here on Listener Supported 88.9 from their I Built You a Tower album. War on Drugs in there as well with Red Eyes. Speaking of water, as we swim deeper and deeper into this Friday evening, tomorrow morning, a very different story at 9 a.m. as it happens every 9 a.m. here on 88.9. It's Kids Disco with your host, Dory Zori, an hour long family-friendly dance party. It is a blast. I love it. It's a great way to wake up, or maybe at that point you've been up for hours. It's a great way to get all the crazies out. That's it. Just moving around helps you. It's great. Music on the way from Santa Gold, whose birthday it is today, as well as some new music from Graham Hunt. 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
1: 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Join me every week for a journey into an obscure sonic soundscape that I've discovered and curate a playlist for you. Here's a clip from a recent episode. I've been to the Netherlands once. It was on a layover. I stopped in Amsterdam and I was just at the airport. I was coming back from Germany and I loved it. First of all, that airport is beautiful. Second of all, I got treated like a celebrity. Everybody there was so nice and they work at an airport and you know, usually like things don't happen on time. So people are kind of grumpy. Nobody was grumpy there. Everybody that worked there that I interacted with was fantastic. I talk about the Netherlands because our next artist is from there. His name is Michel van Dijk, and the album that caught my attention was his 2023 release, Disco Fox. It has a good mix of songs that you can dance to and orchestral arrangements. So you're getting a really good blend of something that you can just tap your foot to and something that you can just, you know, get crazy on the dance floor with. This one I thought was a particularly beautiful song, and it's called Niemand liebt dich, which means nobody loves you in German. And it's a story, it's emotional, and the lyric writing is gorgeous. It's about an unequal romantic relationship, for those of you out there that speak German. Without further ado, Michel van Dijk's Niemand liebt dich.

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October 6th, he will be playing at Landmark Live. The day after that, it will be the Shin, Silver Sun Pickups, and Weezer right across the street at Fiserv Forum. Shin's New Slang is what you heard before that. Speaking of artists coming to Milwaukee, tell you where Michigander will be after you hear Taxi.

0: love that song. Michigander and Taxi from his new album called Over Before You Know It. Hopefully that won't be the situation in November when Michigander plays at Vivarium here in Milwaukee. Show. It's going to be happening on the 22nd of November, somewhere right around that Thanksgiving time. That'll be a good show to check out. 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

0: Milwaukee music from Martell D. Berry. It's Catch Me If You Can here on 88.9. Before that, Caroline Rose, new music from her and Chow Mein. She will be opening up for Modest Mouse this Sunday night in Madison at the Silvery. John Adler with you for a couple more minutes for Rhythm Lab Radio. 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It's happened before with several degrees of success. Bands that refer to other bands in not only their song, but their song title. LCD Sound System did Daft Punk Is Playing at My House. Such is the case with the always great Mountain Goats. Going to hear their new song called Candlebox next.
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2: 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And there was love in the air, and all the money was there, and we were going on tour with Candle.

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Tariq, a.k.a. The Architect, here with you. This week, we've been digging into some of our favorite cuts over the last few years. We got some tracks from Kaja Bonet, Marvin Gaye, Charles Mingus, Masego, some classic Detroit techno from Derek May and more. We started off with Menahan Street Band from their album The Crossing. They call this Three Faces.

some Latin vibes from the iconic jazz drummer Chico Hamilton of Conquistadors on Rhythm Lab Radio. Before that, we had Herbie Hancock with his classic Chameleon. We started off Manhattan Street Band with Three Faces. We'll head to London for a trio by name of Soon's Waves with the tune Constellation.

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2: 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Got music from LA-based singer, songwriter, producer, blend soul, cosmic jazz, R&B, and more, Kaji Bonet. From her 2018 album, Child Queen, this is the title track.

LA artist Lewis Cole with When You're Ugly, featuring Genevieve Artardi, released on Flying Lotus's label Brain Feeder back in 2018. Also on there, we have producer Paul White teaming up with London-based singer Danae Moore with Set the Tone, and Kaja Monet kicked it off with Child Queen. Here's Marvin Gaye with a track from one of my all-time favorite albums from him, Here, My Dear, kind of a concept record. It was kind of offered as a divorce settlement. This tune is called Anger. It's the ARE remix.

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That was Foster Silvers, released back in 1973. Foster Silvers was a member of the family group The Silvers. And that track was called Misdemeanor. We also had some classic jazz from Charles Mingus with 2BS. And Darcy kicked it off with Darling. Let's head to England for the Abstract Orchestra doing a take on a classic J Dilla beat called Working On It.

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9: 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I'm your host, Tariq, a.k.a. The Architect. We're continuing digging into some of our favorite tracks over the years. And this hour, we got music from Jesse Lanza, Canadian producer, Jamie Woon, producer Taku, Jerry Paper, Faye Webster, and more. But we kick it off with a producer by the name of Rupert Parks. Goes by the artistic name Fotech. From the album from 1997, Modus Operandi, this is the title track.

0: Computer.
1: Out of Germany, that's Slope with Computer Groove, going back to 2005 on Rhythm Lab Radio. Before that, we had one of the icons of Detroit techno, Derek May, with his classic Strings of Life, which released back in 1987. And we kicked it off with Fotech with Modus Operandi. Let's get back into it with Leatherettes with Rayon.

0: We've got one last exclusive opportunity to offer you ahead of our fall membership drive. 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

Well, that was Machine Drum teaming up with Dawn Richard on Do It For You, the Dactyl remix on Rhythm Lab Radio. Before that, we had the project Venetian Snares. It's a project of Canadian electronic producer Aaron Funk. He blends kind of this drum and bass, jazz inflected music with a mixture of neoclassical composition. The track you heard was called Everything About You Is Special. And we start off with Toddler T Sound with Worst Enemy, the Switch remix. Staying in Canada, this is Jesse Lanza with It Means I Love You.

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1: Peter Byrne, lead singer and co-founder of the British synth-pop band Naked Eyes, has died at 74 following a brief illness. Byrne, who died September 14th in Los Angeles, was best known for the band's 1980 hits Always Something There to Remind Me and Promises, Promises. Naked Eyes announced the death Wednesday and funeral arrangements will be private. The late, great Dolly Parton will appear on U2's upcoming album Carnival de Luz in a duet with Bono on the closing track Torn, which is being described as her final recorded vocal performance. Bono told Rolling Stone that Parton recorded the song while ill, with U2 reworking the original country song alongside Snow Patrol's Johnny McDade. Carnival de Luz is scheduled for release November 13th. I'm Dori Zori with your music news.
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Straight from down under, producer Regan Matthews, better known as Taku, was Side to Side. And before that, we had a producer out of England, my name Han Book, with Girl Stay, and Jamie Woon kicked it off with the Hudson Mohawk remix of Lady Luck. Again, it's Trick. You're tuning in to Rhythm Live Radio. We're going to get back into it with Jerry Paper, the project of Los Angeles-based artist Nathan. Goes by one name. Track is on Stone Store Records, one of my favorite indie labels.

Well, that wraps up this week's edition of Rhythm Lab Radio. Hope you enjoyed the show. We're just digging into some of our favorite cuts over the years. Before we go, we're going to close out with music from Faye Webster, and this one from Empress of a project of Lori Rodriguez. The track is called Everything to Me from her album from 2018 titled Us. And as always, y'all be safe out there. Respect others. Have a little fun. Life is too short. And above all, most importantly, y'all stand for something. Fall for anything. Take care.

0: You can fuck with the team, but don't on the team. 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

I'm Erin Wolf, host of What's All This? Adventures in New Music. Every Monday at 10 p.m., I share one full hour of new songs on 88.9. Here's a highlight from one of the most recent episodes. From Sao Paulo, Brazil, psych pop outfit Tagua Tagua return with more of their dazzling pop flow that points to its roots and inspo from the 1970s. Led by Felipe Pupieri, many 88.9 listeners will remember their Studio Milwaukee session from last summer after releasing their 2025 album called Raio. New single Face a Mina Onda Bater is a groove that's saturated with authentic Brazilian warmth, drawing inspiration from icons like Jorge Ben. The song evokes that feeling of driving down an empty road towards the sunset, Felipe shared. The lyrics speak of the moment when something truly wonderful happens and that feeling takes over you. Find the song out everywhere now via Wonderwheel Recordings.

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The Muppets, Yo Gabba Gabba, SpongeBob, Disney. They all make great songs that kids love, but for every generation, there's that one song parents hope to never have to hear again. What does the fox say? And that's why we created Kids Disco. I'm your host, Dori Zori. 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
1: There are people working in every corner of the warehouse at the Hunger Task Force in West Milwaukee, loading and hauling large crates of food. The Hunger Task Force is what's known as a food bank. It distributes food throughout the region's emergency food network.
2: Hunger Task Force supports a network of food pantries, meal sites, shelters that are all set up as a safety net when people have a crisis or an emergency, then the organizations are there to help them.
1: That's Matt King, the CEO of the task force, guiding us through the maze that is the warehouse.
3: Although the food bank uses private donations for operation costs and some food purchases, the majority of its food comes from the government.
2: Over half of the food that is in this warehouse comes from a government commodity program. So there are several programs through the USDA that really provide the underpinning of the inventory of food banks and food pantries around the country.
3: That used to include a federal program called the Local Food Purchase Assistance Cooperative Agreement, or LFPA. It gave money to states to connect local farmers with food banks, like the Hunger Task Force. Unlike many federal food programs, the LFPA focused on small-scale farmers, what we sometimes think of as family farms. But the USDA, under the Trump administration, abruptly halted the program in March of 2025, leaving many local growers at a loss.
2: The funding was really unceremoniously and suddenly cut. And so there was a lot of frustration amongst producers that the rug had been pulled out from underneath them when they had been told that the funding would continue.
1: That included producers like Pa Tao, a farmer near Eau Claire, Wisconsin in Chippewa County. As Pa says, she grew up on that farm, but she spent the first 12 years of her life moving between different refugee camps for Hmong families.
4: My childhood was a blur, you know, being in a refugee camp and kind of like moving around. I think my most vivid memory was of leaving the camps and then arriving to the Chippewa Valley Airport in the middle of December, you know, when it's like really, really cold and snows are like 12 feet high, it looks like.
1: The landscape was unfamiliar and so was the food. But Pa's mother, Maeve, saw an opportunity and got to work.
4: The only way that we could have produce and fresh fruits and vegetables that we were familiar with was for us to grow on. And so she started doing that, you know, for her kids, for her family. And that turned into farming for a farmer's market.
1: Wisconsin has many Hmong farmers. Most of them resettled in Wisconsin after fleeing persecution at the end of the Vietnam War.
3: For Pa's family, the farm meant stability and a way to get familiar food in an unfamiliar place. It quickly evolved from a small plot for their family into the 10 acres that Pa continues to farm on today. And she says that she owes it all to her mom.
4: She didn't do any of what she did for herself. It was always working for her children. And the farm is a product of that dream of hers.
3: It's a classic American story. An immigrant family builds a new life on a new land and passes it down to the next generation. But these days, the reality of maintaining that dream is complicated.
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0: Why do I love Radio Milwaukee? Because it reaches out to everybody in the whole community. It focuses like on all different parts, all different neighborhoods. Their goal, trying to bring people together. That's basically what speaks out for me.
1: The reason I became a member, because I used to listen to it back when it was the old jazz station, YMS, and I loved it. 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And then it was like, well, let me check out this new station. And I kept listening to it for a while, and Miles was like, okay, I give it a chance. It's like, oh, okay, I really like what they're doing. They're not playing top 40 radio, they're playing all this different stuff. 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And then after that, after kept listening, and after a year, it's like, you know what? I keep hearing these pledge breaks, let me donate. 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

0: The Muppets, Yo Gabba Gabba, SpongeBob, Disney. They all make great songs that kids love, but for every generation, there's that one song parents hope to never have to hear again.
1: What does the fox say?
0: And that's why we created Kids Disco. I'm your host, Dori Zori. 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
1: I'm Erin Wolfe, host of What's All This? Adventures in New Music. Every Monday at 10 p.m., I share one full hour of new songs on 88.9. Here's a highlight from one of the most recent episodes. London-based by Paris band, Spanish Horses is led by none other than Albert Cocker, who is the son of Jarvis Cocker of Pulp. And it could be part of the reason the band sounds so fully realized, offering up their debut single called Hey Man, Hey Man. The song was built from a voice memo by Cocker and bassist Victor Michi, and was a light bulb moment, they say, sharing that, "I think it really flipped the switch for us. We laughed throughout. It came as an apparition, a divine intervention, a eureka moment." Spanish Horses' Hey Man, Hey Man is an amalgamation of breezy Americana-tinged guitars, and it's a long-haired groove. It's also a promise of good things to come. Find the single out now on Young Records.

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The night is the most incredible part of the day. In fact, folks write songs about nights. It's the right time, it's when the freaks come out, and on 88.9, nights are all of those things and more. Hey, I'm John Adler, evening host here at 88.9. 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
1: A new documentary examines violence and public safety in Milwaukee and on the city's north side. Heavy is the Crown follows violence prevention specialist Vaughn Mays and his efforts to build community trust and find alternative approaches to policing. The film, produced by students from DocUWM, also shows community resilience paired with words from elected officials, law enforcement, youth, and others. Heavy is the Crown premieres at the Oriental Theater on Sunday, September 27th. And before that, I, Kim Shine, sat down with director Sean Kafer, producer Mackenzie Savin, and Vaughn Mays to learn more. Here's a snippet.
2: This has to be a labor of love, but also just community love. Speaking to the community, speaking to everybody who's involved, but also those who don't live in these parts of town, don't live in Milwaukee, just nationwide. Why did you want to do this?
3: I think a lot of people that don't live in Milwaukee see statistics, crime reports, the news, things like this, but they don't actually get to meet the people or see the environment. And what we're lucky with is like Vaughn has actually taken us around to see the north side rather than just listening to perceptions about it and listening to opinions about it. We get to hear the people there and we get to see the sites.
2: Yeah. And what made 2016 be the starting point? Because there have been other stories and other docs done where we started 2016 and we're what, 10 years now past. What made that so significant that that should be the through line?
4: I think one for me, it was a catalyst personally, you know, just historically for my legal situation. It was based off of that. The film is also kind of focused on the issues that we face specifically when it comes to injustice and different ills of that nature. 2016, we had a lot of those prior to and since then. And so we just wanted to, one, bring kind of a visualization of, yes, these are the issues. This is what's happening. These are families. These are the stories, but also merge that piece of like the resilience of these people to, you know, some of the outcomes and some of the work that's been done along the way dealing with those things.
3: If I may go off of that a little bit, I just remember Vaughn mentioning this is probably 4 or 5 years ago. I think one of the things that he was discussing, we started this project, was in 2016 after Saville Smith was shot. Louis Theroux came here and ended up making this documentary. I think it was called Murder in Milwaukee. And I remember you being really concerned, like their whole objective was really to try to capture this this shooting, this thing that happened. And then it kind of switched, if I'm remembering, and it turned into Milwaukee's north side is this war zone, you know, everybody's got a gun, everybody's kind of thing. And it gave this this image that you really did not like at all. And that was one of our main concentrations going into the film, was that we got to show a different perspective of the north side. And I think we did that pretty well.
2: And what would you say was the part of the film, or just this entire process, that impacted you the most? Like, what'd you take away from all of this?
5: Can I start with that one first? I was gonna say, it's changed my perception of Milwaukee, not just looking at my neighborhood that I live into. How can I support all of Milwaukee, every single neighborhood, every single person being considered my neighbor in that sense? And yeah, it's shifted the way that I view community. What can I do to help you? What do I need? What do I need from my political figures that I vote for? Just a little bit of all of that.
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1: The song itself, too, is just about, you know, kind of letting your guard down, you know, not denying love or connections, and just talks about just wanting to explore those parts that maybe you're afraid of and kind of letting go of fear. And, you know, one of the main repeating parts is like, solo quiero verte feliz, like I just want to see you happy. And so just kind of always centers me and puts me back in a place, too, of like slowing down and gratitude. And just again, overall, too, like sonically, I just love how it sounds. And so
0: this is Solo Quiero by Montoya featuring Pedrina.

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The Muppets, Yo Gabba Gabba, SpongeBob, Disney. They all make great songs that kids love, but for every generation, there's that one song parents hope to never have to hear again. What does the fox say? And that's why we created Kids Disco. I'm your host, Dori Zori. 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

0: There's so much to love about Radio Milwaukee. I love listening in the mornings to Dori Zori. I love her sign off, the be kind, stay safe, and keep on dancing. I actually had that made into a yard lawn sign from Shutterfly just to spread some positivity throughout my neighborhood. It's so important to have organizations like this in the community. My husband and I were getting rid of our car. It had just gotten to the point where it's going to be too expensive to put the maintenance and repair money into it. And so we thought, well, we can donate it, right, to Radio Milwaukee, and they'll take the proceeds. And we're really happy to be able to do that and support such an amazing place in Milwaukee. My absolute favorite is the Studio Milwaukee sessions. This year, we've gotten to see Cassius Culpepper, who's opening for Jelly Roll this year. We got to see Stay She She, who were completely amazing, and the Beths also, and a few other bands, and it has just been so much fun. It's such a great community.
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sometimes there's a beginning of a beard that shows up late in the afternoon on the face of someone who has not shaved since morning. And sometimes there's an original song and its cover played back to back. Now that's the 5 o'clock shadow I'm referring to. I'm Carol Ann, and every weekday at 5 p.m. I bring you something you can rely on. A song that's so good, you have to hear it twice. The second time will always be a new rendition from a different artist. The 5 o'clock shadow receives support from Outpost Co-op Grocery Store and Maxi's.

0: Ladies First is a celebration of artists, visionary storytellers whose music always seems to move the culture forward. I'm your host, Element Everest Blanks, the culture plug. Here's a clip from my latest Ladies First interview. Today's guest on Ladies First has built one of the most distinctive voices in modern music by turning poetry, vulnerability, and observation into sounds and songs that make people feel seen. Her debut album, Collapse Into Sunbeams, became a major international breakthrough, earning her a 2021 Mercury Prize, Brit Award for Breakthrough Artist, and 2 Grammy nominations, including Best New Artist. Her songwriting has also earned recognition beyond awards, with her work becoming the soundtrack for listeners navigating love, identity, loneliness, friendship, and growing into themselves. But before the awards, before the Grammy nobs, and before the stages, and before being known around the world, there was simply a young woman trying to find herself, and a poet with a handful of stories that would become songs that would fill people and rooms to believe in an artist that grew from the inside out. Welcome today's guest, this incredibly talented singer, songwriter, poet, Arlo Parks.
1: Thanks so much for having me. That was a beautiful introduction.
0: I want to take you back, Arlo. We're going to go all the way back to your first performance at the basement door, the very beginning. Take me back. You had no soundtrack, no big production, just a room full of friends who supported you. What did it feel like in that moment when you first sang your first note?
1: I think I immediately had the sense that I was exactly where I was meant to be. There was a sense of purpose. There was a sense of also feeling really free. I think when you're a teenager and you're still kind of trying to understand who you are and coming into yourself as a person, those moments where you feel really exactly where you're meant to be are the ones that you really treasure. So I felt like I was doing something that was really aligned with my purpose, for sure.
0: Was there a moment in that performance that went from insecurity and unsureness about if this was really a thing into confidence?
1: I think it was more internal. You know, I think I got into my own flow. And I remember that first performance, I was playing with a few of my friends from school, and I kind of was looking back at them, and we were all smiling, and we all felt like we were part of something. And that's why I've always loved playing with a band, because I feel like having people to bounce off of on stage is what kind of gives you confidence and makes you feel like you're well surrounded as you're being so vulnerable, you know?
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That was Death Cab for Cutie with Stone Over Water, and just before that, Tedeschi Trucks Band with Future Soul here on 88.9, a Radio Milwaukee station. Good morning, happy Saturday, how's it going? My name is Mallory Wallace, and I'll be here with you until 9 a.m. this morning. We're going to talk about what's going on in the community. We're going to listen to some older music, some newer stuff, and as always, lots and lots of local music. Hopefully something you like that you haven't heard before. Coming up right now, it's Michael Kiwanuka with Living in Denial. Stick around for Belle and Sebastian and Hot and Freddy after that.

0: 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Got one more message and then a new release from Devin Gilfillian, a track called Black Dog Rabbit Hole. Following that up with my boy Bon Iver right after this message.
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0: That was Brigitte Calls Me Baby with Slumber Party off of Irreversible. Got a couple messages for you, and then we're getting into some Black Marble, some New Order, and then Milwaukee music from Dialogues. 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

That is Alabama Shakes with I Feel Hope coming. And just before that, David Byrne with Everybody Laughs. Got some Radiohead, some Sufjan Stevens coming up. But it's a busy weekend here in the city. It is the Doors Open Milwaukee this weekend, and there's a slew of other events happening. Today is the 512, the Selena Experience, Still Dreaming of You tour over in South Milwaukee today. Of course, it's the 60th annual Doors Open Milwaukee. There's also a Fall Fling clothing swap hosted by 41 Floral today. Milk Fest 2026 is happening for all of you comic geeks. And last but not least, the Brewers are facing off with the St. Louis Cardinals today. Coming up, this one's been getting a lot of love from me lately. It's Radiohead with Weird Fishes. Stick around for Sufjan Stevens and Hermanos Gutierrez right after that.

0: Coming out of Switzerland, that's Hermanos Gutierrez with Los Ojos del Condor here on 88.9 Milwaukee's Indie Alternative. 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Got one more message, and then we've got Danielle Ponder with Sun and Moon.
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2: I'm Annalise Henzel. Hunger is rising, and there's not enough emergency food to meet the need. The food bank, Feeding America Eastern Wisconsin, helps feed hungry people in 35 of the state's 72 counties. 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Monique Kelly is president and CEO of Feeding America Eastern Wisconsin. I talked to her as part of our series, Seeking Solutions, Food Access in Milwaukee. I asked if people who are hungry here typically are individuals who are unemployed, underemployed, or on fixed incomes, or if there are other circumstances that contribute to their lack of food access.
3: Everyone that you just kind of listed really fall in this category, but what we've noticed is that the face of hunger truly is changing. We're seeing a significant increase among the working poor. So these are families who are working, they're paying their bills, and they're trying to make ends meet, but their income just isn't high enough, or they don't qualify for programs like SNAP. So in Wisconsin, 44% of food insecurity people have incomes that are too high to actually qualify for SNAP. And in eastern Wisconsin, that's approximately 224,000 people. This is particularly visible in suburban communities, including the WOW counties, as well as other parts of the Fox Valley and Northeast Wisconsin. Seniors are another particularly vulnerable population, especially those living on fixed incomes and facing transportation barriers. So it really is just pervasive.
2: When you look at the overall hunger numbers locally, are they going up or going down? And what's the reason for the trends?
3: So demand is rising sharply, and the economy pressure on families is truly real. The demand across our partner network has increased between 30 and 40% over the past 2 years. And 2025 alone, 80,000 more people needed food assistance across eastern Wisconsin. And that is just a basic reality that life just costs more right now. At the same time, SNAP enrollment in Wisconsin has fallen by nearly 50,000 people since March of 2025. So the demand that we're seeing really isn't a mystery. Families are being squeezed from both ends. Everyday expenses are going up. We're seeing that when we're grocery shopping ourselves. And then some of the programs that are really built to help families put food on the table are becoming harder to access.
2: How does a food bank like Feeding America keep up with such a growing demand for emergency food?
3: To be frank, we simply can't keep up with the demand. No food bank really can. We have a team that's focused specifically on supporting our pantry partners, but new organizations regularly will approach us because they see the need in their community and want to be a part of that solution. But there just isn't an unlimited supply of food that's coming into the system. So our goal right now is to make sure that the food pantries that we already support have enough food to meet the growing demand. Ideally, we would want every person who walks through a pantry door to see enough food on those shelves to meet their needs for breakfast, lunch, and dinner. But the difficult reality is that food pantries can't simply increase the amount of food that they distribute when demand increases, because the food bank itself doesn't have enough food to provide them. So the challenge really isn't lack of people willing to help. The challenge is that there simply isn't enough food moving through our systems to meet the need.
2: Monique Kelly is president and CEO of Feeding America Eastern Wisconsin. We talked as part of our series, Seeking Solutions, Food Access in Milwaukee.
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Coming up right now, it's Leon Bridges with Talk It Over here on 88.9.

0: 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Got one more message and then Milwaukee music from Allison Mahal. You can catch Allison next on October 1st at the Jackalope Lounge at 7 p.m. right here in Milwaukee. One more message, and then Allison Mahal with The Knife.
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0: Throwing it back there with Elvis Costello and The Attractions. That is a 1978 release from them called The Beat. 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One more message, and then I've got Downtown Boys with Yellow Sun to kick it off. Following that up with some Feist, some Julia, Jacqueline, and so much more right after this message.
1: The afternoon drive is a mindset. Cool breeze on a hot day. Movie theater popcorn on an empty stomach. The drop on a roller coaster. The freedom of possibility and the promise of tomorrow. Let the music move you from the hour 2 p.m. to 4 hours later, 6 p.m. My name is Carol Ann, and I invite you to the getaway of a lifetime every Monday through Friday on the afternoon drive. No car necessary. 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

That is a new release. That is Def Lemons with Eat the Pavement. And just before that, Ra Ra Riot with Boy here on 88.9 Radio Milwaukee Station. I've quick become a Def Lemons super fan. I've been playing that track back to back to back in my car. It's kind of keeping away the fall blues for me. Def Lemons is coming through on tour, not to Milwaukee, but she will be in Chicago at Park West on Tuesday, November 10th. First saw Def Lemons come across my feed on like these funny Instagram reels of mine. And it's been really cool. It's always really cool to see artists kind of have that multidisciplinary aspect and to be able to bloom and to grow into that. So really excited to see what is coming next for Def Lemons, and a huge fan of that track. I hope you are as well. Coming up right now, another oldie but a goodie. It's the Kooks with Naive. Stick around for Mitski and Jungle right after that.

0: That is Jungle with Someday Somewhere off of Sunshine, their latest release. I'm such a big Jungle fan. I've had the privilege of seeing them live, I think twice now. It's definitely worth it. I don't think they're on tour. I believe they just came through, but I will keep you posted for the next time they're in town. 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
1: When you think of Radio Milwaukee, what's a standout? Well, if it's Studio Milwaukee Sessions, that's just one of the many things baked into the Midday Show cookie recipe. Middays land right during that pre and post lunchtime, and I'll make sure to add lots of good things to the musical lunchbox that
2: girls
1: go beyond dessert. We're talking substance too. Not only will you hear Studio Milwaukee Sessions sprinkled in at high noon, you'll also get hipped to new earworms and enjoy classic jams. As always, you'll get lots of Milwaukee-made songs, including First Peaks with Milwaukee Music Premieres. You'll also be hearing about all the newest concerts and getting chances to go to some of those with Ticket Gives. And we'll end the week out right with a new Music Friday pick to be your soundtrack until Monday comes around again. Sit at the musical lunch table with me, Aaron Wolf, your Midday Show host, 10 a.m. to 2 p.m. Monday through Friday. 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
1: Hey, this is Paula. On Wednesdays, I sit down with my co-host Kenny Perez as we explore new and nostalgic tracks from Latino America and the diaspora. 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
2: Takes a lot of inspiration from sonidero, cumbia, as well as cumbiatón, which is a rising subgenre, I guess you could say, especially in Mexico, where it kind of fuses reggaeton elements, some cumbia elements, and again, just being able to work with him, really trying to get something that I wanted. And so I'm super excited to be able to share this track and have those elements that I have been wanting and craving for, like, you know, to showcase as well. And so I'm really excited.
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0: That was Bodega with Weather Me off of All Inside Aquarium. 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

0: That is Milwaukee music from fellow Kinsmen, a track called Slasher. 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Got one more message and then Sour Widows with Blood in the Grass. However, it's about 9 a.m. and time for me to get out of here. My name is Mallory Wallace. You can catch me here every Saturday and Sunday morning, sharing music, news, all things 414 with you. One more message and then Sour Widows with Blood in the Grass. I will see you tomorrow.
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4: Good morning. Happy Saturday. It's 9 a.m. I'm Dori Zori, which means it's time for today's Kids Disco, an hour-long family-friendly dance party with a mix put together by me, your DJ and pal, Dori Zori. 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

0: find it? 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
1: Hey, can we have a grasshopper for the frog?
2: That's Kermit. 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
1: Oh, Ralph the dog here. 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
1: Does it show?
0: Listen, when you've been tickling the ivories as long as I have, you've seen a broken heart for every drop of rain, a shattered dream for every falling star.
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0: 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I finish work, I go home, read a book, have a couple of beers, take myself for a walk, and go to bed.
1: Nice and simple.
0: 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That's my motto.
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0: Oh, yeah. 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
1: It has a sign on it that says, telephone, and there's a whole bunch of people inside. 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

0: 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How did they get that piano in there?
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1: Okay, Maria. Bob and I will sing ours in English.
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start with C. And you know what? A round cookie with one bite out of it looks like a C. A round donut with one bite out of it also looks like a C. But it is not as good as a cookie.

pigeons, and I love how they walk. And I've created a really cool dance called Doing the Pigeon. Doing

0: Because Kids Disco is giving you so much joy with its Muppet theme today, I just want to let you know we're doing it in honor of this week, September 24th in 1936, when Jim Henson, puppeteer, creative producer, filmmaker, and director of The Muppets, Fraggle Rock, Dark Crystal Labyrinth, Sesame Street, it was his birthday this week, although he passed away way too soon in 1990. We're celebrating his life's work with today's Kids Disco, and we're not done yet. Part three coming up in just a moment. 88.9 is proud to support Milwaukee Public Schools. 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
3: Hey, everybody. 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
2: Oscar, what are you doing anyway?
1: What does it look like I'm doing, Bob?
2: Well, it looks like you're, you know, making a mess.
1: I'm getting ready to sing my song, so I'm throwing out all my trash onto the sidewalk. 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
1: Well, I would. 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
1: Roosevelt, we don't know the days of the week, but we know that you do.
0: Well, I'll make a deal with you. I'll tell you the days of the week if you get together and get me a plate of string beans, because you know I dig me some string beans.
2: Well, I'll pick them. 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
2: I'll cook them.
0: Now, all right. 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

And when giants fall and pancakes on a Sunday morning to kick off. Let's hear it, the All Listener Request Show. Today's theme in honor of National Pancake Day and National Best Breakfast Day. 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Either subject you can pick. Give me a song that has to do with either breakfast or whatever weird breakfast you can have and have had. 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It just happens to be National Best Breakfast Day, National Pancake Day. Looking forward to hearing what you can come up with today. John Adler with you here until noon. Lots of time to figure out your morning song, your breakfast songs. Lay them on me. 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A band that will be in Milwaukee in about a month and a half. Sylvanesso. 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

and made a nice career for himself. He was part of that band, Orange Juice, and Rip It Up here on the Listener Request Show. Let's hear it. The theme today in honor of Better Breakfast Day. I think I said Best Breakfast Day before. Technically, if you look this up, it is National Better Breakfast Day. It's also National Pancake Day. It's also National Chimichanga Day. I don't know what you have for breakfast, and whatever you have is the right thing. But that's what I am looking for. Your songs about either what you have for breakfast, things related to breakfast, or just things related to mornings. 414-892-8899. We just did Orange Juice, Rip It Up. Let's go make a musical mimosa, shall we? From Jeff in Brookfield, it's Oasis and Champagne Supernova. 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

0: Sir Mix-a-Lot from his 1988 album called Swass and Buttermilk Biscuits, Keep on Square Dancing. An absolutely bizarre album. Needless to say, it's got some very late 80s feel to it and sound to it. It's the one that brought us Posse on Broadway, as well as the strangest cover of Iron Man you'll ever hear. Fantastic and interesting and odd request, and that's apparently what we are running into today with the theme of breakfast in honor of National Pancake Day and National Better Breakfast Day. Looking for your request, 414-892-8899. Oh, the requests are coming in. Coming in fast and furious, and there are some odd ones. Once you get into food-themed songs, there's always a lot of very interesting double entendres, which you're going to find out real quick. It is Let's Hear It, the Listener Request Show. 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Some interesting ones. I got a request from Boise, Idaho, coming up in just a bit. 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Today also, if you didn't know, is Doors Open Day, which means people are taking a tour through all sorts of crazy and great and wonderful places throughout Milwaukee, including Radio Milwaukee. So if you are in the 220 East Pittsburgh Avenue area, by all means, stop by. You can see what I'm doing here. It's not that fascinating. That's why you can hear it and not see it. That would be TV, my friends. Some Prince coming up next in our breakfast-themed Let's Hear It.
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An outstanding request from Brian in Wauwatosa, the police and tea in the Sahara. Yeah, that's a fancy breakfast and a very continental and international breakfast, but definitely fits under our morning theme, celebrating the greatest meal of the day, or maybe a meal you skip, which has been up, been brought up a couple of times, the idea of nothing for breakfast. I will accept that. You know how it works here on Let's Hear It. I'm pretty loose with the request ideas. I don't know what you normally do for breakfast, so you can only tell me that. 414-892-8899. Steven in Endress Park, I don't know how I didn't think of this from the 1989 album. It's one of my favorites from them, Paul's Boutique. It's Beastie Boys and Eggman here on 88.9. Let's Hear It, the All Listener Request Show.

Tennessee. 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Just amen, we're glad to see you back. We got a new dance they call bacon fat. 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
1: It's Andre Williams from 1956 and Bacon Fats. Lee's listening in Boise, Idaho, requesting that one. Love that one. Bacon fat, by the way, don't pour it down your sink unless you really are tight with a plumber that can unclog that thing. Otherwise, it's a disaster. Here's a quick, as somebody who cooks a lot, you take tin foil and you wrap a cup around it, and then you make a little cup out of that tin foil and pour the bacon grease, bacon fat in there and let it congeal. And then once it gets solid, you throw it away. There you go. John Adler with you, not only taking your request, but giving you some tips to help save your plumbing. 414-892-8899. Today, whether you knew or cared, is Better Breakfast Day and National Pancake Day. So in honor of that, I am looking for songs about breakfast. Some call it the most important meal of the day. Some people skip it altogether and go to brunch, especially on weekends. I want to hear what you do, and more importantly, what song translates best for you on that. 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Kind of going along that Andre Williams right around the not same time frame, a little later, but some Booker T and the MGs next, and Jelly Bread.
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On this Better Breakfast Day, National Better Breakfast Day, technically, it's Japanese breakfast and be sweet, a wonderful request from Lou in Bayview, a fellow Bayviewian as I am. If you went to Summerfest last summer, not this past summer 2026, but 2025, Japanese breakfast not only performed, but they did that song as one of their two, three, maybe four encore songs. It was... one, well done, and two, very well received. Didn't realize that was as big of a hit slash banger in the Japanese breakfast fan club as it was. But a fond memory from last summer. As we celebrate, by the way, the first Saturday of fall, that was going to be the theme. But instead, I switched it up because it is National Pancake Day and Better Breakfast Day. Songs about breakfast and the morning. A cover that I absolutely love and a great request from Black Rebel Motorcycle Club. It's Let the Day Begin here on 88.9.

0: Black Rebel Motorcycles Club cover of The Call's Let the Day Begin in honor of our celebration of all things breakfast. And as you can tell, I'll also accept song requests about the morning. That one is one of my favorite backstories of a cover song because, if you don't know, Michael Biehn, the lead singer of The Call's son, is Robert Biehn, who is the bassist of Black Rebel Motorcycle Club. So it's one of those things where a very highly endorsed cover song, kind of a cool one. 414-892-8899, taking your requests for breakfast foods, whatever you consider breakfast foods or beverages, and or songs about the morning. 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
1: The afternoon drive is a mindset. 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
3: 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I'm John Adler. I'm with you for another hour until noon. And because of that, it is that kind of breakfast brunch time of day. And whether you knew, today is Better Breakfast Day and National Pancake Day. I already saw something about it on the news this morning. One of the morning shows, national ones, had some like executive chef from somewhere just making pancakes, which is a hard thing to ruin. But I respect the hours and years that this chef no doubt put into his career. But I feel it's kind of weird going, hey, make a pancake on TV. Here you go. Now eat it. Looking for your breakfast requests, beverages, food. Maybe you don't eat breakfast. That, too, could be a song title. 414-892-8899. Text or call me with your requests. Let's get this list down because it covers a lot of geography. Ryan in Minnesota, thank you. Lisa in West Dallas, appreciate it. Dave, Jeff in Greendale, as well as Craig in Airport West, all came up with this Squeeze song here on Let's Hear It, the All-Listener Request Show on 88.9.

What breakfast is complete without a trip to Tom's Diner? Suzanne Vega, an excellent request from Jesse in Whitefish Bay. Looking for your breakfast-related songs, 414-892-8899. This one I love and kind of forgot about, but thank you to Joe in West Bend for reminding me about The Soul of John Black. Little Mama's in the Kitchen here on Let's Hear the All Listener Request Show on 88.9.

0: From their second album, 13, it's Blur and Coffee and TV. Perfect way. It just might be breakfast for you right there. No food involved. That is the theme today for Let's Hear It, the All Listener Request Show here on 88.9. John Adler with you for a little more than a half hour here. All right. First of all, if you're listening, I absolutely love every last one of you because you come up with some fascinating things, particularly in the second hour. People are now thinking less of the food or drinks involved with breakfast and sometimes going into not having breakfast or the other things that are laid out on the table in front of you. And it's just near perfection. Text or call me with your breakfast theme request or morning theme request. It's totally up to you. 414-892-8899. Also, big thanks. Speaking of seeing everybody, doors open. Milwaukee is happening today. And here at Radio Milwaukee, we are giving tours. So you can, I guess, watch me through a window. It's as exciting as it sounds, believe me. But it's you can see where the magic happens. 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This ridiculous bilingual musical based on P.D. Eastman's book is full of roller skating, bicycle riding, and car driving dogs. Más información at firststage.org. A great one. A great request, and I'm surprised in the first hour nobody came up with this. Tribe Called Quest coming up. Thank you to Zachary in Menominee Falls. An outstanding request. Also, a song coming up from a soundtrack that as soon as you hear it, you go, oh yeah.
1: The night is the most incredible part of the day. In fact, folks write songs about nights. It's the right time. It's when the freaks come out. And on 88.9, nights are all of those things and more. Hey, I'm John Adler, evening host here at 88.9. 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

like a doggone turkey. Beef jerky, Slim Jims, I eat sometimes. I like lemon and limes, and if not that, I get the roti and the sour sauce. Sit back, relax, listen to some hip-hop.

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A request from Cal on the east side of Milwaukee who texted me the request. It's tough to eat cereal without a ... capital letters, spoon. And then it just was followed by play anything by them. So I went with the underdog. Incredible point, Cal. Absolutely gets it. Looking for breakfast or breakfast-related items today on this Better Breakfast Day and National Pancake Day. Eat a pancake with a spoon. I don't care. Give it a try. Totally up to you. Another thing that made me genuinely laugh out loud was Brad from Tosa. Thank you for this one. He said, simple minds, don't forget about me from everybody all together, right? The Breakfast Club. Yeah.

0: Great band out of Chicago. It's Wishy and Donut here on 88.9. Let's hear it, the All Listener Request Show. Yeah, that fits. By title alone, that totally works for breakfast items. Yeah, we all kind of forget that you call a spare tire in a car a donut as well. But it works on multiple levels. That's the magic of the second hour of Let's Hear It, the All Listener Request Show here on 88.9. Thank you to Aaron in River West for that request. I kind of love that one. Another one coming up that totally caught me off guard. We're going to go back to 1967 for a terrific request that Dennis from Mequon made. Again, today is National Pancake Day and Better Breakfast Day, a holiday that someone decided to invent and everyone else went along with it. So that's what we're celebrating today on the Request Show. John Adler with you until noon. Another 15 minutes. 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

Big thanks to Dennis in Mequon. He's kind of looking at the whole breakfast table and realizes, yeah, you can't have coffee without cream. At least he can't. So from the 1967 Disraeli Gears album, it's Cream, Sunshine of My Love. Eric Clapton just in town a couple weeks ago at Fiserv Forum. Keeping it going with the breakfast theme. Again, everybody's definition of breakfast is different. Jen in South Milwaukee wanted to hear some Rufus Wainwright. It's Cigarettes and Chocolate Milk here on Let's Hear the All Listener Quest Show on 88.9.

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The War on Drugs with their latest, it's called Who's That in 88.9. I'm covering for Palma today. Hello. Good afternoon. I'm Kenny Perez. Tune in tonight. In the mix, we have special guest Arlo Parks. I'll be playing some Arlo Parks within these 3 hours that I'm on for Paola today. But stay tuned. I have music from Jim James, some Gene Dawson in a moment. But let's get to Soul Asylum right now, Summer of Drugs.

0: of My Morning Jacket fame. That is Jim James with Come Again on 88.9. Before that, you heard Gene Dawson with Houston. Very big fan of Gene Dawson. Got a chance to interview him as well. Go to RadioMilwaukee.org. Check that out. Also, Hyphen Program Director, Element Everest Blanks. Got a chance to interview them as well. Glimmer of God from that that project, if you haven't heard that yet. It's a good one. Tegan and Sarah on the way with their song called Hell. Keep it here. 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
1: Hey, I'm Carol Ann. I host DJ Takeovers bi-weekly on Wednesdays from 4 to 5 p.m. I sit down with an artist or creative from Milwaukee and beyond to find out what music inspires them. Here's a clip from one of our episodes. I'm here today with Josh Evert and Matt Pappas, representing the Fatty Acids. Before we move on, I have one question for the Fatty Acids as a whole. If you had to pick a character or a person, a public figure, who is the guiding North Star to the Fatty Acids within a person or thing or character?
2: How about we say, let's count down from three and then say a name.
3: Are you going to say a name or a band?
2: Oh, is it a...
1: Not a band.
3: Okay.
2: Yeah, person.
1: I think, like a person, this could be like a... Like
3: philosophically animal. A guiding light?
2: Yeah. Can you do a three, two, one?
1: Absolutely. Then... Yep. Okay. And are we ready? Stuff.
2: I'm ready.
3: A lot of pressure.
1: I'll count down from five to give you some more time.
2: So you get two extra
3: seconds. I mean, historically... Okay.
2: Don't think too hard. You just count it out.
3: Okay.
1: Five, four, three, two, one.
3: Carl Sagan.
2: Oh, yo, let's go. That was not planned.

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0: Such a throwback, but new artist, Jalen Naganda with Burning Temptation. On the way, we have music from Biba Doobie, who just dropped a new vinyl and a new project called Pylon. So we're playing Summer Sun Is Set. 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

0: Milwaukee music from Kyle Feerick. That's called Please Get Out. Keep it here. Freak Slug is on her sophomore album right now called Amulets. In 2 years, last year, dropped a project entitled I Blow Out Big Candles. This year, Amulet, working hard for sure. I think been to the city of Milwaukee on a couple occasions already. Freak Slug, Girl Intentions is coming up in about a minute. 88.9 is proud to support Milwaukee Public Schools. 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

Lucy Dacus with No Thank You, I Love You, Goodbye on 88.9. I'm Kenny Perez covering for Paola this afternoon. I have Moby on the way. Sneaker Pimps right now with Six Underground. It's a remix, y'all.

0: Hey, this is Seth from the Ava Brothers.
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0: I didn't get a chance to see Edie Curran at Bayview Bash because I was also playing Bayview Bash on Saturday, but I'm sure Edie was fantastic. Beautiful Day is the name of the song. I'm Kenny Perez, and on the way we have Michigander, who's coming to Vivarium on November 22nd. He has a new one that we're playing called Taxi. 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

0: here talking about a new documentary that is going to play at the upcoming Dialogues Documentary Festival, and it is called Time Warp.
1: It's just a jump to the left.
0: That's right. I mean, that's left. Yeah. And yeah, Time Warp is Time Warp is a new documentary, and it's playing at Dialogues this weekend.
1: Dialogues, meaning the Dialogues Documentary Festival happening at Milwaukee Film.
0: That's right. From the 24th, this Thursday, to the 27th. This film plays on Saturday at 9:15 p.m. And it's about a little theater group in a very small town in Wyoming that wants to do their own shadow cast for the Rocky Horror Picture Show.
1: The Rocky Horror Picture Show celebrating a big anniversary of 50 years.
0: Yeah.
1: So I didn't know what to expect. I honestly thought there's so many other little towns that probably do this. I know Milwaukee has a big history of doing this as well. But I kind of went into watching the documentary with no expectations. And I have to say, Christopher, I cried like 6 times.
0: Yeah. Oh, it's so...
1: in the most beautiful way.
0: Yeah, it's a little frustrating, but it's so sweet and hopeful, and you see the community around it, and it's going to make you, first of all, run out to want to go see the show, but the people in it are just delightful. I think people will enjoy it.
1: Well, I need to go see this film again in a room full of people at the film festival, because watching it alone in my bedroom I think this is something you take your community to go see.
0: Yeah, 100%. For full episodes and info about what's happening at Milwaukee Film,
1: go to radiomilwaukee.org/cinebuds.
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0: I'm going to go out on a limb and say this is probably one of my favorite albums of 2026. New Avatar is the name of it. Kalayla is the artist. Link in B, one of my favorite songs on the track that we're playing. I love the collab with Pink Panthers as well. So keep it here. Sylvan Esso just dropped a new project, and we're playing the new single, Sledge. 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

I can't tell you how much I'm disappointed in myself for not prioritizing that show at the Sylvie yesterday with the Moomax sisters, La Lom, and the Sacred Souls, because I am sure the Moomax sisters were absolutely amazing. That's If I Let You, a song that we've been playing here on 88.9 M83 with Midnight City on the way. Ben Folds right now with

0: It's been a few years since Dinosaur Jr. has dropped an album, but you know what? A couple weeks ago, they dropped They're Near, their brand new one, and we're playing Several Got Away that you just heard right now. It's 88.9. I'm Kenny Perez. Make sure you tune into In the Mix tonight. We got Arlo Parks going to be doing their thing with a special guest DJ set. I'm really excited. I have some new music as well to share with you. So starts at 9, goes until midnight. 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
1: This is Britt, host of Audio Taste Test. Join me every week for a journey into an obscure sonic soundscape that I've discovered and curate a playlist for you. Here's a clip from a recent episode. Without further ado, I'm going to get right into it with this duo out of Atlanta. They are an acid jazz alt R&B duo. They're brothers, and it's Noah Sills and Tad Adams. This track that I heard from them, actually heard for the first time on TikTok. It's called Attached Eyes. And the way that their music blends jazz, house, R&B, soul, just all of it, they describe it as a diamond cut sound. And I get it, because it is sharp, and it's also going to mellow you out. I was checking out the trailer for that new documentary that's coming out with Elizabeth Holmes. You know, the one where Nathan Fielder had to stay with her and her family for like 30 days. It's called You Can See Everything. And I saw that trailer and I needed to chill out immediately. So I put on some Arcos. Hopefully this one's going to get you into such a chill vibe. It's Arcos with Attached Eyes right here on Audio Taste Test.

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Jungle's such a fun time. If you haven't seen them live, I just got a chance to see them in Chicago at the United Center. And to be on the floor was a different experience, right? That rather than being in a seat and you can't move that much, man, on the floor, you can move. You're bumping into folks. They're dancing with you. You're dancing by yourself. Such a good time. And their like disco funk house vibe is so fun. That was Carry On from their latest project called Sunshine. Squirrel Flower on the way with Not Me. 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One.

0: from his project Wedding Season. That is Holy Pinto with Us Forever. St. Paul and the Broken Bones on the way with Proxy, their latest, some Tao and the Get Down, Stay Down. Their classic track called Temple as well. And then I'm out of here. Going to turn it over to Doris, who's covering for Cat this Saturday early evening. So stay tuned. 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

That is new Remy Wolf from her forthcoming album Mud. Very kind of her to be putting out an album right after my birthday. That song is called Bottle. Good afternoon. I'm Doris Wessels. I get to fill in for Kat this afternoon. Usually I'm on Sunday mornings and I will be back then as well. It's a great weekend in Milwaukee. There's so much going on. I feel like this is the weekend where everybody's like, we're cramming in one last thing before the summer's over. So much to do around town. One of the things going on tonight is Paul Cibar is playing at Vivarium. Here he is with Didn't Leave Me No Ladder on 88.9.

0: 88.9 with new music from Iron and Wine. That is California Sober off of Hen's Teeth, the deluxe edition that just came out last week, or earlier this week, I suppose. I'm losing track of time. Came out on the 22nd, and it has six new songs. Four of them are unreleased tracks, and then two of them are acoustic versions of things that were on Hen's Teeth. And we just heard one of the new cuts there. Before Iron and Wine, we heard Eels, as well as Paul Seabar. Paul Seabar will be playing at Vivarium tonight at 8 o'clock. 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
1: When you think of Radio Milwaukee, what's a standout? Well, if it's Studio Milwaukee Sessions, that's just one of the many things baked into the Midday Show cookie recipe. Middays land right during that pre and post lunchtime, and I'll make sure to add lots of good things to the musical lunchbox that go beyond dessert. We're talking substance too. Not only will you hear Studio Milwaukee Sessions sprinkled in at high noon, you'll also get hipped to new earworms and enjoy classic jams. As always, you'll get lots of Milwaukee-made songs, including First Peaks with Milwaukee Music Premieres. You'll also be hearing about all the newest concerts and getting chances to go to some of those with Ticket Gives. And we'll end the week out right with a new Music Friday pick to be your soundtrack until Monday comes around again. Sit at the musical lunch table with me, Aaron Wolf, your midday show host, 10 a.m. to 2 p.m. Monday through Friday. 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
2: 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My name is Carol Ann. I am here with some Milwaukee Concert Picks for your week. When I'm recording this, it's a little cold out. I'm excited. I think it's time to leave to fall. Maybe we can do so with some live music. Okay, so September 25th, Speedy Muffler, the Milwaukee punk, egg punk, DIY, noisy band, epic band, is going to be playing two shows this weekend. September 25th, Last Rites with Packing Order and Wyvern. And then September 26th at Falcon Hall. There's also a show Sunday, September 27th. This is Lorelei is playing Landmark Credit Union live, supporting Bleachers. There's a new This is Lorelei album out, so it's going to be really cool to see Nate Amos in all his glory. And then finally, on Sunday, September 27th, there's also a show at Falcon Bowl. It's called Alley Cat 3, and essentially it's like during the day, you can adopt a cat and meet and greet cats, real life, like feline animals. And then the Hissy Kits are also playing. I've been trying to see the Hissy Kits for at least 12 months now, and it's kind of just like this epic duo of humans dressed like cats playing some amazing music. So get out there, get loud, get crazy, get wild, and maybe be a good neighbor to someone this weekend.

Death Cab for Cutie have come out with their first album in 4 years called I Built You a Tower. 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

0: 88.9 with new Death Cab for Cutie. That is Stone Over Water off of I Built You a Tower. It's unfortunate that the power of Death Cab for Cutie's music is related to the sadness of Ben Gibbard, but it seems to be true. And you can see it like through the music from like when he was younger and then his life kind of stabilized for a while. And then now he got divorced and he's back with sorting through all the emotions, just like the good old days. Before Death Cab, we heard Japanese Breakfast and Casey Musgraves. 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Coming up, I've got new Milwaukee music from an artist named Donna Renee. Stick around if you are a fan of, let's say, Janet Jackson.
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0: 88.9 with Stereo MCs and Connected. Before that, we heard Milwaukee music from Donna Renee. She is a Milwaukee-born singer-songwriter who also produced that song called Wayside. 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Hi there, my name is Doris Wessels. I'm filling in for Kat today. And I've got something new coming up from Kings of Leon. It's hard for me to believe that they're going to be coming out with their 10th album coming out November 6, 2026. And we're going to hear the lead single, My Whole World, right after this.
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That's a new one from the Avalanches featuring Karen O. Their second time collaborating. That song is Blue Shadows. No announcement of an album or anything like that, but new music from the Avalanches is coming out here and there. Today is the 81st birthday of Brian Ferry of Roxy Music. This is their song Angel Eyes on 88.9.

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1: Hey, this is Paula. On Wednesdays, I sit down with my co-host Kenny Perez as we explore new and nostalgic tracks from Latino America and the diaspora. Here is a clip from our recent episode. Tell me about M.O.M. by Isaiah Rashad.
2: Yeah, I've been a huge fan of Isaiah Rashad for a long, long time. You know, since the Sun's tirade, and then when Civilia Demo came out, that was like on heavy, repeated rotation during that time period in my life. It was a very challenging period in my life at that time, with, you know, grieving the loss of my mother, and so that was just on heavy repeat and would help me out in a lot of days just getting through. And so just to kind of continue seeing him evolve as an artist as well, and like I said, not only because of that time period and that was on repeat, but also like the content of his work. So like this song in particular, again, it's about, you know, balancing pressures, and, you know, MOM stands for Man on a Mission, where he has a mission that he wants to do, and it takes a lot of discipline. It can be uncomfortable sometimes, but really talking about his personal ambitions and things that maybe are pulling him or pushing him in the right or wrong direction. And so besides it being a great vibe, like lyrically as well, is something that I can really connect with as well as an artist.

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2: They love the taste of blood. And I don't know what that means, but I know that I mean it. Maybe they're as evil as they seem, or maybe I only look out the window when it's scenic. Atmosphere finally made a good record. Yeah, right, that almost sounds convincing. The last time I felt as sick and contradictive as this was the last time we played a show in Cincy. Get real, they tell me.

Belgian electronic duo Charlotte Adigeri and Belise Poupel are back after about 4 years with new music. This is a playful reflection on motherhood called Goo Goo Gaga on 88.9.

0: 88.9 with a restless yet playful reflection on motherhood called Goo Goo Gaga. That is by Charlotte Adigeri and Bolis Pupol. You may remember them from their album like 4 years ago called Topical Dancer, which was a very clever album name. Before that, we heard The Primitives as well as Atmosphere. So, we are gearing up for our fall membership drive. We have one more special experience to incentivize you before we kick that off. 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Coming up next, we've got Yard Act and Rose Noah and Sanborn.
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0: 88.9 with Walrus by Rosno and Sanborn. 2026 has been a good year for fans of Nick Sanborn. You not only got a new Sylvan Esso album, but also that Rosno and Sanborn release, too. Before that, we heard new music from Yard Act, appropriately called New Beginnings. 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Greg Freeman is coming out with a new album on October 2nd. We'll hear the first single, Indu, next.
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That is new music from Nia Archives featuring Georgia Smith. It is called Get Me Down. There is another collaboration on that album, a song with Sampha, again on that album, Emotional Junglist. Now I've got a song for everybody who's still riding a high from the They Might Be Giants shows here in Milwaukee yesterday and the day before. This song was the second encore both nights. It's Particle Man on 88.9.

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0: 88.9, that is Milwaukee's own Ethan Keller with Fallen Idol. He's releasing some singles in anticipation of a double album coming out this year. Before that, we heard the Black Keys with I'll Be Your Man and They May Be Giants with Particle Man. 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Coming up, I've got music from Howdy and Baby.
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1: Skepticism and uncertainty. That's how Juan Miguel Martinez first felt about becoming a local official in Milwaukee.
2: And I did not think, I was like, I started doing it like, wouldn't it be funny? Like, wouldn't that be funny if I became a county supervisor? That's not going to happen, though. Like, I'm going to give it my all, though. And then I started making progress, and people were rallying behind me.
1: And then it did happen. In 2022, the Milwaukee native was elected 12th district supervisor, representing various Southside neighborhoods, including Mitchell Park, Clark Square, and Silver City.
2: It made me like realize, you know, like this is not something I'm doing on my own at all, in the very least. All of the work I do is not me trying to do one thing for myself. It's a group of people, and it's a movement of like people actually making things happen.
1: As a county supervisor, Martinez advocates strongly for parks and resources in neighborhoods. He says the parks are both catalysts for change and community anchors. And in 2024, he showed his commitment, helping secure $30 million from the county to restore the Mitchell Park domes and its horticulture conservatory.
2: The biggest thing I would like to see is the domes are going to expand, right? They're going to have another dome right there in the Sunken Gardens area, and it's going to extend to the rest of the park.
1: To understand such dedication, sometimes we need to dig deep and into our pasts. When thinking about his labor organizing, his upbringing influenced his thinking about workers' rights and the residents that make up the neighborhoods he represents.
2: My dad is from San Jose de Buenavista, Jalisco, un rancho outside of Guadalajara. He worked at Grady Foundries. My dad worked in the core room, and he made molds. And he was 17 when he had that job. He's 68 now, and he's still working at the same job.
1: Often working 12-hour days, 5 to 6 days a week, he would have conversations with his dad about those shifts.
2: He's like, well, I got to do what I got to do. You know, a man does what he does. He takes care of his family, you know, whatever the cost.
1: Community is a through line for Martinez, and there are many ways he brings people together. Outside of politics, he's also a writer and a DJ.
2: There was always music in our house, you know, and we had the Columbia House thing. And like, I remember the first CDs I ever got was Dookie by Green Day and Donde Jugarán Los Niños, the Maná record.
1: He calls the people who have supported him throughout his journey his angels, like Wiggle Room co-owner Chris Schulitz.
2: And I realize now when somebody tells me, do you want to try this or I should try something? And I think, I don't know, I've never done it before. I don't think I'd be good at it. I think I'm going to love it. So yeah, that's what happened. And I really do see it as just kind of like my time to like unwind. So I do like one DJ set like every month, and I just like play for like about 4 hours.
1: Why does he do it all?
2: There is one common denominator in all of it. I am a servant of the people.
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0: 88.9 with a new little song there from Voluce. The song is Blush On. Voluce, a recording project based in Minneapolis but with roots in Wisconsin. Before that, we heard Bjork with Venus as a Boy. 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

0: 88.9 with new music from Twisted Teens. That's when we first met, off of the Holy Cross Tigers, which I'm guessing is a reference to like a Catholic school team. That's certainly what it sounds like. Twisted Teens are on tour with Kurt Vile. You can catch them at Turner Hall Ballroom on November 8th. And before Twisted Teens, we heard The Sacred Souls as well as Genesis Owusu. 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I am Doris Wessels. It was fun dipping in here to cover for Kat today. I'll be back tomorrow morning at 9. Britt is up next. And before I let her start, I will play you something new from Fontaines, D.C.
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from his latest album, Oh Yeah. It's Steve Lacy's Oh Yeah. I listened to that one about a month ago, and it's a pretty good mellow vibe. You're listening to Brit, and this is going to be kind of an upbeat vibe because it is Saturday night. This is your Saturday night soundtrack. I've got Tori Amos on the way with her track Spies. She was just in Milwaukee touring with her brand new album In Times of Dragons in August. Here you go. Tori Amos, Spies, right now.

0: So I'm listening to a lot more folk music. That warm acoustic sound just really is the vibe for me this time of year. Hopefully it is for you too. You're tuned into the Saturday Night Soundtrack with Britt. 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
1: I'm Erin Wolf, host of What's All This? Adventures in New Music. Every Monday at 10 p.m., I share one full hour of new songs on 88.9. Here's a highlight from one of the most recent episodes. Fans of Wise Blood, Lana Del Rey, Mazzy Star / Hope Sandoval take note of Copenhagen artist Fine Glenvad Jensen, who simply goes by Fine. I've shared her songs on What's All This before and didn't want to miss sharing her newest single called Everything in the Shade. According to recent press, the Danish songwriter's new dreamy piano ballad is a love letter composed in plain air. It grabs elements of jazz and Laurel Canyon era folk to create a vibey atmosphere perfect for these last dregs of summer and the disappearing light. Look for Jazz Dreams from Fine out on Esco Records on October 23rd.

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0: That one's from Interpol. It's called See Out Loud from their latest album, This Mirror Weighs a Ton. And I've been listening to that album a ton. It's just getting me in all the right ways. They've got that heavy guitar sound. It's perfect for just getting lost in. 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I've got some shoegaze on the way, courtesy of Wishy.
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0: You betcha. That is Milwaukee music from Lost Orange Cat called Just Killing Time. You know, I used to date a guy that had an orange cat, and that thing was huge. He had to be like 20 pounds. His name was Jimmy, and he drooled all the time. He was lovely. And sometimes you get lost. He's a lost orange cat. It's Britt here, and we're getting support from your membership and the Racine Art Museum hosting the inaugural In Between Festival, September 18th through the 27th. 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Learn more at remart.org. On the way, some Div with the Fountain. 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